0: 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Jess Bracey with you for the next couple of hours. Hip-hop, dance, R&B and all that goodness right across the Force as well. So good to have you company with music still to come from Hugel after Jex Jones, Pulling Me Back.
1: 6 foot two, eyes blue, I'm into it.

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Never made it out the cage, still out there moving in them streets. Never had the baddest woman in the game up in your sheets. Would they be down to ride now? They used to hide from you, lie to you, but y'all know we were made for each other. So I find you in

Katy Perry and Raw. It's playing on BFBS, the Forces Station. Lydia Tester with you today. How are you doing? Hope you're good wherever you are around the Forces world today. Thanks so much for hanging out with me and tuning in. It's always fun to have company. It's always fun to keep company. On the way, tunes from The Veronicas, Untouched, one of the best songs out there, in my opinion, and the right opinion, I suppose. Reggaeton Lento coming up for you as well. A little bit of Wet Leg on the way shortly too. And we're going to be hearing our country spotlight track of the week. It's all to come after Alex Warren and Passenger.

Mabel and Don't Call Me Up. Forces News are on the way, then McFly to take us out the news. But to get us there is the Rolling Stones and Angry.

Okay, 100%. You've got all of us hoping for a Sonny and Calvin collab, haven't you? This is BFBS. I'm Joe. Sonny Federer is joining me right now. It'll be interesting when it comes out, because if it comes to pass, because I feel like dance music's in a space right now. You've released this album at a time where everything is very

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0: 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That sounded so nice today. It's Dance Through the Decade on your Sunday. I'm Jason. Thanks so much for listening. I've got Corona and Rhythm of the Night, Sun the Way, very soon, and a track coming up that will make you feel like you're on a holiday. I'm in a nice little siesta in Spain. I've got Jam and Spoon on the way too.
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Yes, every last drop on BFBS Edge. Next up, Paul Isler and ALIV.